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Best of the 80s and 90s weekend is officially underway. 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I hope you spend time with us this weekend. Here's Tears for Fears.

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0: Hi, Lisa. This is Delilah. What can I do for you?
1: Hi, Delilah. I was wondering if you would play a song for my husband.
0: What's his name?
1: His name is Ian, and I'm driving to a girls' weekend away, and I was just missing him.
0: You're missing him, but you're going to go laugh with your girlfriends and talk about him and guys and life and kids and hopes and dreams and in-laws and parents and stuff.
1: And we're going to have a fabulous weekend, I know, but I'm still missing him.
0: How many girls are getting together?
1: A lot. 45 of us.
0: Oh, my word.
1: Yep, so, it's a good group.
0: So is this like a church group? What kind of girlfriend group?
1: It's a church group. It's a group that gets together once a year, and we're going to an inn and just hanging out and having fun.
0: Having fun, praying a little bit, crying a whole lot.
1: Yep, that's exactly right.
0: Good for you. Good for you. I will play a song for your hubby, and I will wish you and all the Friday night girls that are getting together just a blessed weekend.
1: Thank you so much, Delilah.
0: You have a good night.
1: You too.

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The week is coming to a close. The weekend is here. Time to barbecue. 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Go to the beach, go to the shore, go to the lake. Go to the backyard and let the kids splash in the kiddie pool. I'm going to be here to keep you company. Thank you for joining me tonight.

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I got this letter from Crystal. This is so appropriate for our Friday Night Girls Club. Crystal says, I used to listen to your show with both of my sisters. Before they moved out, we would laugh and cry and just enjoy ourselves while your show was on in the background. The oldest sister had her first baby a week ago, and the middle one got married a year ago. We all live in the same town, but we're too busy to hang out like we did when we were kids. I just want them to know that we will always be sisters by blood, but best friends by heart. And I love them both so very much. Thank you for the time and for the show, Delilah. You brought three completely different people together, and we are closer for having listened to your show. From Crystal.

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0: Hi, good evening. Welcome to the Delilah Show. Who is this?
1: This is Gina.
0: Hi, Gina. Welcome aboard. What can I do for you on this summer night?
1: I would love to hear a song for my two daughters.
0: Tell me about your girls and what you'd like to tell them, Mama.
1: Okay, I have an 8-year-old. Her name is Chloe. And I have a little redhead. She's 1.5 years. Her name is Glenn. And they are the light of my life, and I love them to pieces.
0: Okay, your phone broke up. I heard Chloe. What's the baby's name?
1: Brooklyn.
0: Brooklyn, and she's a fiery one.
1: Oh, yes. She's got the redhead and curls, and she is feisty.
0: I'll play that for you. Thank you for listening. Drive carefully.
1: I will. Thank you.

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0: Courtney, what can I do for you?
1: Me and my boyfriend of 11 years just broke up.
0: What's his name?
1: Robert.
0: You dated 11 years? How old are you?
1: 27.
0: So you've loved this man most of your life?
1: Yeah.
0: I'm sorry. And who gave who the boot?
1: He gave me the boot.
0: Why?
1: We live pretty far apart, but we see each other a lot. And he said he just couldn't handle the long distance anymore.
0: After 11 years?
1: Yeah.
0: Wow. So what song can I play for your heart?
1: Could you pick a song?
0: Sure. I'll try to find something for you, honey.
1: Thank you.

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0: Don, what can I do for you?
1: I have my daughter with me, and she's always trying to get through to your line, and she's never been able to, so I'm just going to call on her behalf.
0: Okay, what's your daughter's name?
1: Her name's Amber, and she's 9 years old, and she has a little sister named Danielle. Maybe if you could play a song for them. We're going through a separation, and they're kind of down and out about it with her father and me.
0: So how old is Danielle? Amber's 9, you say?
1: Yeah, and Danielle's 7 years old. They're both good little girls. They're just going through a really hard time in their lives right now.
0: Yeah, I would say.
1: Yeah, they are. We were together for 11 years, and we just recently separated, and they're just having a real difficult time. If you could play something that would cheer them up or help them out, that'd be really sweet.
0: And how's Mom holding up?
1: Mom's holding up pretty good. It's just kind of the children that suffer through the whole matter.
0: I will find a song for your girls, and I'll say a prayer for their little hearts.
1: Thank you so much, Delilah.

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Spokane's best variety, Kiss 98.1. Welcome to the weekend. It's Dana McKay. Thank you for listening. Love having you here. Love getting your talk backs with you telling me what you are doing up so late. So leave me those talk backs on the iHeartRadio app. Tap the red mic.

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Kiss 98.1. Celebrating America 250 by giving you a chance to win $2,500. We'll be back at it again on Monday. And I just can't believe we're already in the middle of the year. It feels like we were just celebrating New Year's. The 4th of July will be here in a week.

0: 98.1, the 80s to now. That was Prince and Little Red Corvette. My name is Dana McKay. Thank you for having us on. And on the other radio show that I do, it's called The Ryan Gorman Show. 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He was doing over 100 miles an hour. And we posted the video on social media. And we got so many comments from older people who were saying things like, I'm 80 and I still love to do 100. One person said that they had just gotten a ticket for having their stereo too loud in their van at 65. This person considered it an accomplishment. So, you know, make sure you're driving safely. But I thought it was great that so many people are like, age is just a number. We're still having fun.
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variety of the 80s, 90s, and today, Kiss 98.1. What are you doing for the 4th of July? I'm having a hard time figuring it out. Last year, I'll be honest, I really didn't do much of anything because I had to work and I was exhausted. This year, a friend invited me over to chill in her pool. Other friends are coming in town and they want to go out and do the whole

the best variety of the 80s to now, Kiss 98.1. I'm kind of fascinated by this whole Taylor Swift wedding thing. A lot of people think it's a ruse, the whole Madison Square Garden thing, the July 3rd thing. Is she really going to get married at that venue? I just don't see it happening. I guess we'll know in a week.

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1: 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Thanks so much for listening. It's Dana McKay. You know I love these Reddit questions and kind of going over some of the answers that I find to be either funny or relatable. So this one is good. What's a giant lie society successfully sold to your generation? There's a couple of really good ones on here. So let me get to those in just a few minutes.

0: 98.1, playing the 80s to now. I'm Dana McKay. Connect with me on Instagram or Facebook. You can find me at Dana McKay Radio. So what's a giant lie that society successfully sold to your generation? This is from Ask Reddit, one of my favorite places to look for interesting little things to talk about. Somebody said, social media will make us feel more connected. I agree with that, you know, that it was kind of sold to us to a point. But I also think, you know, I have connected with some great people through social media. So it depends on how you use it. Another person said that 401ks should replace pensions. Another said, go to college or you're going to die broke under a bridge. I think, you know, there are other things you could do with your life. I actually didn't graduate college. And there's something to be said for learning a trade as well.
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1: Taylor Swift Wedding Watch is on with every little move she makes. People are interpreting it. What does it mean? Are they really getting married next Friday at Madison Square Garden? We're just going to have to wait.

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98.1. 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

0: 98.1, the 80s to now. That was Crush by Jennifer Page. It's Dana McKay. Thanks for listening. You can always connect with me on Instagram or Facebook. I'm at Dana McKay Radio. So what's your favorite summer drink? Well, it used to be margarita. I mean, hands down, a margarita. Everybody, you know, wants to cool off and have a tequila, margarita, so good. But now, I guess the top drink of summer is the old fashioned. It is now the most searched cocktail in the U.S., beating out not just margarita, but espresso martini, mojito, Moscow mule, pina colada, martini, white Russian, all of these other drinks that used to be more popular. Now it's all about an old fashioned. I've never had one. Am I missing out? You can let me know on the talkback, Mike.
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0: 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Well, it is wedding season, and of course, we've got Taylor Swift's wedding coming up too, but what's the average cost of a wedding right now? It's a lot. That's coming up.
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0: the home of Valentine in the Morning, Kiss 98.1.
1: That's Miles Smith and Stargazing. It's Dana McKay. So how much money do you think people are spending on weddings in 2026? The average is $34,200. The average cost per wedding guest, $292. And most people are having about 117 people. That's the average. Do you want to know how much I spent on my wedding? And I'm divorced, by the way, so I'm sure glad I'm not still paying for a wedding.

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One of my favorite things about the World Cup, besides the games and the sportsmanship, of course, the Scottish people that came to the U.S. and took over Boston, drank the city out of beer. Then they went to Miami and had a good time there. And it was so cool to see, because Scotland played Argentina, and the fans from Argentina were actually wearing kilts. They bonded. More on all this coming up in a few. See the

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Kiss 98.1, Spokane Station for the 80s to now. 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

Kiss 98.1, the 80s to now. I've got the countdown going. Count down the days until I get to see Ed Sheeran in November, because he is one of my favorites and I can't wait. It's Shape of You.

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0: 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Who would you rather negotiate with, a man or a woman? I'm going to give you the answer in just a few minutes, what most people had to say.
1: 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I fear there's no one to save me. This all or nothing really got away. You're driving me crazy.

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1: And we always end every show with a quote and a kiss. A happy birthday to you if you're celebrating today. Toby Maguire is, he says, the more grateful you are, the more present you become. Kiss on three. Kiss on me. 1, 2, 3. Mm-hmm.

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1: And AJ, the countdown to the 4th of July and America's 250th, which will be 1 week from today. Burger King has announced they're getting into the action with $2.50 Whoppers next weekend. I'm in, and I hope you're in for more 80s favorites from Journey. 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

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Kiss 98.1. And it's AJ right here playing this one from Lorde. She's Australian. But this song was written after she saw George Brett, the Kansas City Royal great in uniform.

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0: with Valentine in the morning. 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
1: And AJ and the party in the USA officially next weekend, but we can start now. That's fine. Miley Cyrus and one you've got to turn up for your weekend.

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1: It's a best of the 80s and 90s weekend. The best variety of the 80s, 90s, and today, Kiss 98.1. Everybody.

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1: And you've heard of a duel? What about a truel?
0: AJ here with your random fact for the day. Yeah, duel between two people. I think of the gunslingers in those old westerns, but a truel is between three people. And I would just stay out of the other two people's way.

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Kiss 98.1, the best variety of the 80s, 90s, and today. And sometimes life is more like the HOV lane. Sometimes it has its off ramps. Other times you get caught speeding. But thanks for listening on your weekend, no matter where you're listening, whether it's in the car heading down the highway or not.

Kiss 98.1, the best variety of the 80s, 90s, and today. The summer of 1999, that song was Unstoppable. Christina Aguilera, part of a best of the 80s and 90s weekend. And the great Steve Perry on lead vocals with the rest of Journey, Separate Ways.

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Kiss 98.1. And AJ, the song 1,000 Years, it's a nice round number, but it's hard to imagine what life was like 1,000 years ago. 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
1: And AJ right here, I've got a cooking show on in the studio. And I tell myself, oh, I can do this. And then we make omelets for dinner for the third night in a row.

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Kiss 98.1, the best variety of the 80s, 90s, and today. And it's AJ. Justin Timberlake got his start as a country singer, Justin Randall. He was, I think, less than 10 years old when he first appeared on Star Search. He was probably watching Sesame Street at the time. And Sesame Street, the characters all releasing a new pop hits album, their versions of current pop songs this week.

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1: And AJ right here on a best of the 80s and 90s weekend. And speaking of which, do you know the name Dave Bickler? Yeah, the Real Men of Genius commercials is something that might have featured his voice that you're familiar with. Real Men of Genius. Those commercials were great, but he was an actual rock star. In fact, he was the lead singer of Survivor until 1983, which means he's the vocalist on the song Eye of the Tiger, which is coming up next.
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And it's AJ, one of the biggest selling toys of all time. I can't wrap my head around the fact that this is now almost 33 years since the first one was on store shelves. It's been gone for a while, but it's coming back. We'll tell you what toy that is here in less than 15 minutes.

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Joan Jett from 1981 on this best of the 80s and 90s weekend. Hey, it's Mary. Good afternoon. Let me know if there's something you'd like to sing along to today. 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

Kiss 98.1, Tom Petty and Free Fallin'. Hey, it's Mary on this best of the 80s and 90s weekend. Taylor and Travis, with their upcoming wedding, have one strict rule, according to one of his friends: no gifts. You know what? I think that's a pretty good idea, because what on earth could you give them? Once upon a-

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1: Britney Spears on this Best of the 80s and 90s weekend. Hey, it's Mary. We're looking forward to a whole lot next week with America's 250th. Our pets? Not so much. We're next.

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1: Hey, it's Mary. We've all been looking forward to America 250, Independence Day, big celebration, except we know all that can terrify your pet. And we also know that the 4th of July is the top day of the year for pets to go missing, which is devastating for everyone involved. So prepare for it next week by keeping your pets inside your home when fireworks are going off. Create a quiet, comfortable space for pets with their favorite bed, blankets, and toys. Maybe a little white noise. Shut the blinds and curtains when all the fireworks are going off. And before all that, give the pets a long walk and

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1: Selena from 1995 on this best of the 80s and 90s weekend. Hey, it's Mary. Some people have already started their 4th of July holiday, but most people driving this coming week. And AAA says the time to avoid being on the road is Thursday between 2 and 6 p.m. Best bet, travel early in the morning, or can you get away Monday or Tuesday?

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1: 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Hey, it's Mary. 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